This is KNEI 103.5 Bluff Country. I've been talking all week about world records. Find out about one. I can't believe it hasn't been done before. We'll tell you all about this straight ahead on the Sam Alex Show.

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1: There's an artist who said, quote, "Is my heart okay?" was very scared. They're very young, too. I'll tell you who it is and how you can make sure you stay safe as well. Coming up, it's Sam Alex Show.

right out of the blue, drifting off to the evening news. She said, honey, what would you do if you'd have never met me? I just laughed, said, I don't know. I could take a couple guesses, though. And then tried to dig real deep. Said, darling, honestly, I do a lot more offshore fishing. I'd probably eat more drive-through chicken.

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We was falling fast, we was jumping in. Blue jean halo hanging off a limb. Two American kids, just like them. Every time we'd play, and it blew us away.

0: This is KNEI 103.5 Bluff Country. There's a song that went to number one. Kenny Chesney passed on it, and then he almost got another number one. I love all these numero uno stories that we haven't heard about. We'll give you the dirt coming up on the Sam Alex Show.
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stared. We'd make out in a crowd somewhere. Somebody'd tell us to get a room. It's hard to believe that was me and you.

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The first year they had me putting wheels on Cadillacs. Every day I'd watch them beauties roll by, and sometimes I'd hang my head and cry.

7 on that one. The O'Kanes and Just Loving You. Welcome to Inspiration Corner for this week. Today we're going back to a song that was released this month in history. It was June 4th,

Along with Steve Warner, I think he is one of the most underrated country stars of the last many decades. That is called The Weeknd, a great tune from Steve Warner. All right, let's crank up a little Elvis Presley, shall we?

Yeah, grab a burger and some fries at the cafe on the corner. Sawyer Brown on KNDI Bluff Country 103.5. Thanks for listening on the weekend. It's Eric with you. That's Sarah Evans on the way. Ladies from Randy Hauser. Oakers boys after Jordan Davis.

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Going to be a pretty decent day today. Maybe a chance of rain, but tomorrow should be pretty nice. Another day today for the Lansing Liberty Motorcycle Rally going on this weekend. Another day today and tomorrow. Some fun things going on today. Breakfast now till 10:30 at TJ Hunter's. You can pick one of four scenic routes to ride. And tonight at the Red Barn, campground and restaurant, got Ann Christopher, music from her at 5, and a flag retirement ceremony at 6, and fireworks.

0: Husband-wife duo Thompson Square, Are You Gonna Kiss Me or Not? 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Into lunchtime, got Chris Young. He had a birthday yesterday. Also, Marty Robbins on the way. Here's Riley Green.
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That's Josh Ross on Bluff Country 103.5, and we'll talk about some things you never want to hear over a PA system. But first, Billy Currington.

0: comment came about when Luke Bryan told co-writer Dallas Davidson that country music needed more songs about, quote-unquote, country girls shaking it a little bit.
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0: Holding steady at 13 this week and 20.

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